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I heard you moved to Austin, got an apartment and settled down. 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

0: Radio City.
1: When I met you in the summer, to my heartbeat sound, we fell in love as the leaves turn.